Toby had a tree and a Star Wars place for couples up. I say, give me a taxi. Such sales to tell.

I must shoot straighter than my enemy, who is trying to kill me. 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I will. What counts in this war is not the rounds we fire, or the noise of our burst, or the smoke we make. We know that the hits are what count. We will hit.

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0: Four of diamonds. Eight of spades.
1: Yes.
0: Come on.
2: Shuffle.
0: Okay. Yeah, we kill. Hey, come on.

0: Come on. It's another game.
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0: It's another game. You can still win. Maybe.
1: What should we do?
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Hey, lady, won't you be my dog, and I'll be your tree, and you can pee on me. Hey, lady, won't you be my dog, and I'll be your tree, and you can pee on me. We will do you no harm, other than pee in your bathroom. Hey, lady, won't you be my dog, and I'll be your tree, and you can pee on me.

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0: 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So we dropped it off and piled in the caddy. 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
1: Close, I don't know anything about any fucking setup. You can torture me all you want.
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1: Sunshine, we need you cool. Are you cool?

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0: Jim, you fellow.
1: Thank you, I am.
0: Drink up, Jim.
1: So, have you ever been out to L.A. lately?
0: Well, no, not recently.
1: I went there. I had to rent a car and all.
0: Oh, really?
1: Yeah, and I got invited to Pia's house, Pia Zadora's house.
0: Really?
1: Yeah.
0: Was it nice?
1: Well, I didn't go.
0: Oh.
1: It would have been swell, though.
0: Shoot a guy.
1: It would have been elegant.
0: Elegant. Oh, wait. Look who's coming in now. Can you believe it?
1: I hear they dismantled Pick Fair.
0: They did.

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5: Editor, this is the murderer of the two teenagers last Christmas at Lake Herman and the girl on the 4th of July.
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5: He wants his code in the afternoon edition.
7: Ray Smith, don't you have a cartoon to finish?
8: The Zodiac Killer has come to San Francisco.
9: Another letter.
10: School children make nice targets.
5: He gave himself a name.
11: Greek. Morse code, astrological signs. This guy's used them all.
12: I like killing people because man is the most dangerous animal of all.
5: How does one do that?
12: I like puzzles. I do them a lot.
13: Got any hard suspects?
14: About 90 an hour. Come up to around 500.
5: You got four crime scenes. Not a single usable print. You can't think of this case in normal police terms.
15: He's breaking the pattern.
16: Lena said you were a cartoonist.
15: Oh, yeah.
16: What are you doing at the gun range?
15: I just want to help.
17: What are you, some kind of Boy Scout?
15: Eagle Scout, actually, first class.
17: Well, I've been thinking.
18: Oh, God, Samuelson.
17: There's no evidence, Robert.
15: What do you mean there's no evidence? You have him seen with the ciphers, the military boot prints, the bloody knife.
17: All circumstantial.
16: Why do you need to do this?
15: Because nobody else will.
19: Dave, you made a mistake!
17: Get away from the window.
15: Oh, are you okay?
18: No.
16: Why'd you do it? Put your face out there for him.

0: Zodiac was my job. It's not yours.
1: He's still out there, Dave.
2: Killing is his compulsion. It drives him. It's in his blood.
3: Jeez.
4: What?
3: Squirrels.
5: This is the Zodiac speaking.
6: I have a gun.
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7: Don't you always go around helping people in the night?
8: I'm not the Zodiac. And if I was, I certainly wouldn't tell you.
3: Are you sure there's nobody else in the house?